doing right. I've always waited for the moment that you would come through my door. But this brought loneliness so far. I lay my hand unto my heart.

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But this is loneliness, I know. I lay my hand unto my soul. Is this what life has got to give? Is this the

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Give it to me, baby.

T.S. 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'Cause I would like to slip under a temporary spell. And I've spent many years in this city they call the rain, where the buildings are all glass and the people are the same. And the vapors of my sadness, they don't ever dissipate. They just cloud up near the ceiling, where they smile there and wait. For days like when I hear the name of my hometown said in speech, to make me wonder whether anything I've done have left her streets

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And it's true that things get hazy and it gets hard to recognize. And it's also true that no conclusion has ever opened up my eyes. So take me down past the street lamps that beat just like a drum.

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May the youth dare us lightning breaths, meditating on beautiful faces.

hair. Kindness, the serum of softness, the restoration of rest. May we rage of reckoning and rinse our reasoning, the hunger. May we glow in the garden of our scattering hands, mastering the mystery of mirrors. May the people, remember the beautiful, delicate undertones and tunes of healing hues, the sonorous sails of

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Plucked her eyebrows on the way, shaved her legs, and then he was a she. She says, hey, babe, take a walk on the wild side. Said, hey, honey, take a walk on the wild side.

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And the colored girls say,

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So it scratches the walls, but it doesn't seem to make any difference. But then that doesn't matter.